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0: 1022, it'll be 34. 34, area check for 1183, south and south Magnolia. A 91 crash notification, south 115, south of Magnolia. All two in route, 34, seek 1022.
1: 34, thank you, Bucky.

0: 423. Show me how to stop westbound 91 east of Madison, code 4.
1: 423, you're going to stop westbound east of Madison, code 4.

0: reports of a 23-103 northbound to 56 as a Riverside interchange for a gray older model Mercedes sedan driving at slow speeds and near TC. KDP 725-17.
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0: Ready. The bus driver couldn't get the bus fixed. He's got a basketball team going to an address in Corona. We're going to be riding 1148. Myself and Robert 5. When you're ready, I've got my question.
1: Are you good? He goes, let's start him out.
0: 87766 is going to be to an address of 1781 Delilah in the city of Corona.
1: Robert, you left 48, start him out 87766, we're at the 1781 Delilah in Corona.
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2: Southwest. I got somebody report 2500 southbound right now.

0: expect to go on Apple Valley Air traffic going up to the east, 43 short final left, so guys, thank you very much.
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0: 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All 11 patrol vehicle keys, return them to S6. 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
1: 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Confirm this, Robert 5 or 8.
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0: From that was 40.
1: 4, Paul 3, D3.
0: Paul 3, good.
1: We're going to be southbound at Cactus on David 6809126. Sierra Blanca, Gonzales.
0: Paul 3, southbound Sierra Blanca at Cactus, memorize number David 6809126. Mary 4 is 10.
1: Traffic.
0: 41 is 10. I'm going to see a cactus memorized number, David 6809126.
2: Mary 4 is
0: 10. 74 Mary 4 is 10.
1: Traffic.
0: 41 is 10.

0: 2 Mike Hotel, stepping up on 105 in Alameda, northbound 800.
1: Can you start to a 20,002 Kurt eastbound west of Van Buren? They're standing by the Laws restaurant off of Indiana. Victim is in a green Honda HRV.
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0: 425-1182. Northbound 215 south of the 60, a blue big rig and a white big rig right shoulder.
1: I copy. Vehicle prep.
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2: Twenty-four twenty-one
0: occurred west on east of Central. They're standing by the Vaughn's parking lot, Central and Riverside, and a black BMW X3. Suspect is with a white truck with a camper shell, unknown plate.

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1: Go ahead.
0: For northbound 218, south of Blaine, they're standing by Blaine just east of Silver Corolla, the Silver Kia Sorento. The party in the Sorento is being aggressive. Thank you.

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0: Call 397, Eastbound east of WLC. Unit on stop priority, go ahead.
1: 431-2729 on my top, Tyler
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0: 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Copy code 4, Tyler Northam, requesting 29.

0: 7431, 27 Salazar Martinez out of Paramount. Class C is suspended or revoked. I'm now on court probation through November of 27 for 23152. And 1036 Mary, when you're clear to copy.
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0: Tyler North at 91, 1036 Mary on 5499 traffic, bail 2500 out of Downey PD.
1: Morning, copy. Can you just send the court info after you confirm that it's sent release and selective?
0: We'll attempt to. It's the LA County warrant. They may not give us court info.

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0: 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Back code 47914, did you copy your 28 return?
2: I did, my apologies.
0: 10-4. I'm sorry, 97-31. 7430, 9731, Tyler, north of.

7431. They can confirm that it is site release, but they will not give us the court info without abstracting the warrant, and we can't do that to dispatch.

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0: 3 boy, I divert for a stop. Southbound 215, run to 15.
1: Dog. 10 George. 10 eastbound 60 West Highway, black dog, possibly a German Shepherd running westbound on the right shoulder.
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2: For Westbound 91, exiting Tyler on a Texas plate, X-ray George Henry, 9242.
1: Tyler, X-ray George Henry, 9242, out of Texas.

0: Word for the 29 is clear. Continuing, it's clear. Valid through July 26 on a 2011 Nissan four-door. Here, MDC. Edward Ford, did the vehicle yield?
1: North
0: Edward. Edward Ford. Number 8, 1125.

0: 5-yard traffic.
1: I have 1125 eastbound, I'll exit 15 in the toll lanes.
0: All right, copy that. I'm still out here with this bus.
1: Robert, do you copy?
2: I'm on a stop. As soon as I clear, I'll be en route to that.
1: Robert, you copy from a stop.
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0: 15 Ontario, Numerso over Mustang, no plate, Tesla Black Stripe. By Jessica.
1: So, when I get the

0: 24 Romeo, stop Compton, Ontario, all advice. Tyler at the 91, they're eastbound Tyler on ramp on the right shoulder in a verbal 415. White Toyota Corolla and a white BMW sedan. From Columbia.
1: 3420,
0: I'll be at 98, good stop. Yeah, copy, you're 98, good stop, and you'll be in Route 21, copy.
2: Edward 4, I'll be 9 MS stop. What was the 20 on that, TC?
0: For Eastbound 91, Tyler on ramp, it occurred on the street.
2: I copy, you have a vehicle description. Head to that, it'll be 97 shortly then.
0: And a white BMW, right shoulder.
2: Where I copy, I'll be on 97 shortly.
0: Northwestbound now, the Wilshire, 1,100. 2434, code 4, Compton, Ontario.
2: 97, looks like there's four vehicles. Looks like negative 415.
0: Before I copy your 97, here's four vehicles and negative 415. Just advise you as you can.

Going alternate 1183, blocking eastbound west of Van Buren. Going alternate eastbound west of Van Buren for a silver SUV, T-Sit and center divide, blocking the HOV.

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0: 21, I'm on a stop. Northbound 202, north of Columbia.
1: 21 on a stop, northbound, north of Columbia. For Edward 3, year 29 is clear. It expired May of 23, 2016, GMC, last four of 5471. To Alaska Martinez out of Harupa Valley. 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

0: 35 in your minutes. 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Number 11, Frank 5184854. That's party 5036 Mary. I'm calling it to 7.
1: 3, 1039 to Liberty.
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0: for Sierra Lakes and Fisher's looking for that TK. It's coming to you, Sierra.
1: What's the green here,
0: bro?
1: It's going to be a blue 4th Avenue, 8th Victor, Georgstown, 100 in Adelaide, blessing in the number one of the top tracks in the 9th clear 2018 Nissan 4-door out of the Riverside. No further, this head, 5227 at 1904.
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7-1-3, I have an additional 27 for the passenger. 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

0: 7411 for 1125 southbound 15 north of 6. 11, I have an 1125 southbound 15 north of 6. It's going to be a blue barrel rolling around the middle lane. And I also have an 1182
1: Pacer. 3022.
0: Yes, I copy.
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2: We already exited the fast track at the 15. If you could just advise the B units, you may be coming their way.
0: Alright, I copy.

0: 7410-1125 Animal Eastbound 60, pyrite off. 7410-1125 Animal Eastbound 60, pyrite off. It's going to be a large black dog walking on the right hand shoulder.
1: Copy. From Westbound at Rubidoux.
2: Be diverting for a stop 215 south north of central semi and the HOE.
0: I copy 215 south north of central for a stop with a semi and the HOE.

I copy Y-Rex just west of the 15. Is it completely blacked out? The intersection just west of the 15 is 2D flashing right. Is it 2D on or the off? I copy in between the on and the off, just left.

0: 410. I'm going to divert. It's going to be at 1125, 1126 on the center divide. 60 eastbound west of Pyrite.
1: Okay. 7410, I copy. They're rating for an 1125 eastbound 60 west of Pyrite. It's the center divide.
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1: 712445.
0: Just confirming,
1: Robert, 712445. Base number. I copy, come back this one.

0: 7425-29 is clear and current to a 2020 Peterbilt trailer. It's going to be maroon in color, last 405128 to Sunbelt Transportation out of Texas.
1: Copy. I have a 28 on a trailer out of Maine when you're ready.
2: Edwards. 26884 Edwards. 26884 Edwards. 75 0 10. Can I get a crime history on our 1015 party, please?

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0: 7434, can you 10-9 to 28? I got 8 Robert Boy, 648.
1: 8 Robert Boy, 648. And I guess we're going to be pulling into the storage facility parking lot.
0: All right, copy, pulling into the storage facility parking lot. And you're still going 10-1 on the last letter.
1: Robert Boy, 648.
0: 8 Robert Boy, 648.

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Current 2002 GMC utility left 40886 to the left of Espinosa out of Lake Elsinore. Copy 24, Lake Elsinore.

7440 on the top. I copy southbound 250 north of Central and code 4.

0: Jesus Christ.
1: Is relocated to a white shoulder on eastbound Pirate off. Narquest to HB, I'll be back in after that, dog.
2: Morning, southeastbound
3: 900. 7410, I copy 98, party was relocated to a wide right hand shoulder, not requesting CHB, and I'll show you back in route. Eastbound 61. And just for info, we're also getting it at Pedley now as well.
1: Copy, I was UTL on the pyrite off.
3: And I copy UTL on the pyrite off. I'll show you an off Pedley.

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1: Good for it. $100 out of zip. Can you confirm it? I know they're not going to have tracked it though.
0: Before I copy to BMS and go ahead and. I copy, so just confirming negative match.
1: 34. I think up here, only the first one out of Beverly Hills is going to be
0: I copy the first one out of Beverly Hills.

0: 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If I was with you,
1: have a good day. 95,
2: 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I have an 1182 pending northbound 215 to Los Angeles.
1: 25, I copy. I'm en route to that.

0: Hi, traffic, Tobago Heights, 3 down here, there, a little over 2 miles south of City Hall. We are starting on to the west, going south of the city here, for the 2 miles, and head up north for Griffith Park.
1: Seven with a dog. It's going to be in the main line. What's the peddler?
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0: Edward 4 and a stop, go ahead.
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0: For sighting release info in the log. And Edward 4, your 29 is clear and expired as of January 2026 to a 2005 Honda 4-door last door of 4462 to the left of Bedford at Lake Elsinore.
1: Edward 4, I'm calling you.

0: be Southwest 215 north of Hampshire to code 4.
1: I was able to get him off. He's going to be on Ben Evis now.
0: I copy on to Ben Evis now.
1: Freeway, and he is letting on quite the pursuit. I'll be 98.
0: So 74 said, I copy you're going to be 98.

0: Recent units 23103 last seen southbound 215 south of Yuzel with this. It's going to be a small white pickup truck speeding past on the right hand shoulder. No further at this time. KDJ 272 clear at 1933.
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0: 64 M and 1125 heading northbound 15 north of Calco for tire tread.
1: 34, I copy, I'll be.
0: 34, I copy.

Roger on the T3. Russ has got heads at 14. I just overshot him. He's running on the right shoulder.

24. I copy northbound 15 south of Temescal, say averting for a stop, go ahead. Tom Williams, Zebra 279.

24, your 29 is clear and current to a 2016 BMW 4-door left four of 8282 to a left of green cone out of Costa Mesa. I copy from Escalita.

0: Edward 4.
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0: 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Got a 28 ready.
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0: South 15, gonna take Monmouth to Mescal on 7 Lincoln William Adams, 734.
1: I copy 7 William Lincoln Adams, 734, and South on 15, take them off at Mescal.
0: 4, it's Lincoln William Adams.
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1: Recording the stop.
0: Stop. Just confirming 215 southbound north of Van Buren.
1: North of Ramona.
0: Copy, north of Ramona.

0: 7430 1183 eastbound 91 west of the 71.
1: What?
0: 7430 1183 eastbound 91 west of the 71 white Hyundai Iconic and a gray SUV. Those vehicles on the right hand shoulder.
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Benjamin King 6. King 6, I'll be 1148X, 2 Division as well. Mileage will be 16460.

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0: 7423-1125, southbound 215 north of 3rd.
1: Three, go ahead.
0: 2311-25, southbound 215 north of 3rd. It's going to be a blue Scion blocking this boat lane. AAA is trying to load.
2: I'm southbound 215 north of 3rd, and I'm ETL on any 1185 dot here.
0: Theta, copy your 97 southbound 215 north of 3rd, and your ETL. 7423 Houston, 1022.
1: Yeah, copy. Thank you, SA. Edward 498.
0: Edward 498.

one of me. Cutters is going to have the eastbound for Rancho on Rancho Post, so the four lane up to 19.

0: I have a visual of the crash. They're actually going to be eastbound just east of Green River.
1: I copy, eastbound just east of Green River.

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0: 74 Edward 429 is clear. Current 2017 Toyota Tiguan last 4-0-5500 to Alaska Garcia at illegal.
1: Copy. I'll be Lake West of Wabash.
0: Edward 4 Lake, just left us in your place.

0: 25, you deliver? 75, you deliver? 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

0: 24, go ahead. William 131.
1: Okay, 510, see that. Okay, 510, see that, copy.
2: Code 4.
0: 24, code 4, white rig.
2: Another unit,
0: I'm another unit in the area, Larix is west of. And 34, you're 29 in. Unit in, Roger 380. Last unit, you're 10-1.

0: medevac 7434 on a stop by Roosters West. In and in route, you're completely 10-1 if you could 1020 on the radio. And 7434, your 29 is clear but expired as of 2019 to a 2006 Chevrolet, last four is 7686 to the left of Reyes out of Corona. And it looks like there's keys on file, but as of 2019.
1: Hello, if I please been all advised what this story will be. 34,
0: I copy 1185.
2: Hello, when I clear my stop, I'll be in route. Sorry, Maple North.
0: That's 11, I copy, you'll be in route.
2: Advising he'll be en route to 34 once he clears the stop, Maple, north of.
0: 11, I copy.

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34, returns to the loss of a facade for Sepelli out of Corona. It's going to be on a Class B non-commercial license status as expired with no priors. Copies, and you have a 1039 to Brother.

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1: 23-1126
0: X-ray, northbound 215 south of Blaine. It's going to be a black sedan on the right-hand shoulder.

4720, 27 28 on the stop. 4720 on the stop, go ahead. 3420, I'm going to be westbound 91, request appears. 9 Adam, Edward, 181.

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0: anymore. Or I'll be talking to you for 11364.
1: And 7420, your 29 is clear, expired as of February of 2026 to a 2022 Kia four-door, last four is 7267 to a left of Sherman out of Riverside, break for your 27. To a left of Sherman, first of Azale out of Riverside, classing non-commercial, license status is valid with no priors.

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1: Thank you.

0: 20?
1: Is there an end of this area of the pass?
0: Chevy unit in the area, westbound 81 west up here, so pass.
1: Three, I can be in route.
0: Gordon, are you also in route?

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1: 7410, I'm meet code 4, Pedley and Granite Hill, 28, Charles, Ocean, Robert, Edward, Adam, 22. Looks like a negative match.

0: 35.
1: Tanya 29 is clear, current 2022 Ram, last four of 9132 to Alaska Korea out of Riverside.
0: Copy, code 4.
1: Yep. Tanya, copy, code 4, Pedley Ingram. Edward 397 West, 91 West. Permission on UNS 23152, last thing northbound 215, south of University. It's going to be a FedEx semi with a partial plate of Paul Henry 184, near Miss PC. No further at this time. KDG 272 clear at 2048.

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1: 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I'm about 5 minutes out on a city sent out Alder for a tire change out, please.
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1: Edward 4, I copy 98.
0: 5-2, I copy. Serious? I can't. Sorry.
1: 39 is certified. A 7431 has an alternate for an 1179 surface on to the westbound 91.
2: Go ahead.
1: 31 has an alternate, 1179 surface on to the westbound 91. It's going to be a motorcycle down in the left lane.

0: 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I'll be en route as soon as I can.
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0: Honey Hedgehog and Pidgey Pass, 16 yellow 65 79.
1: That was 6 yellow 65 792. We'll be in the Home Depot parking lot.
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0: 74-25-29 is clear. Expired as of 7/31/2025 to a 2002 Toyota pickup, last floor of 2333 to Alaska Carranza out of Moreno Valley.
1: 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I'm back at 15,

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1: Copy 98, and you'll be en route to Wilkinson 25 Grand in Machado. 74 Edward 2. Edward 2, 97 in the area for that 79 Surface Club on ramp to westbound GTL. Is this involved or passerby?
0: It was
1: going to
0: be a passerby only.
1: Edward 2, I copy the on-ramp's clear.
0: Edward 2, I copy the on-ramp's going to be clear. 7431, you can 1022.

0: 411, I can be en route from the 15 and 6th Street. There's not a closer unit.
1: 11A, copy from 15.

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0: pursuit. 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

0: 229, yep, on 02?
1: Yeah, buddy.
0: Where are you at?
1: Just through Hawthorne. 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
0: Roger, 7 order,
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0: Police AC is at Century coming up to Alameda. We're at 500.
1: Seven is red on Alameda, right where you're at, just 1,500.
0: 7 9 seconds.

Operational units 2313 last seen westbound 91 west to Mission Inn. It's going to be a white Toyota Corolla with a plate of Victor Adam 984 David Hall. Near misses, swerving all over the roadway. 29 clear 2017 Toyota 4-door out of San Bernardino. No further than 5 stages. Clear 2109.

0: 7421, they're ready for a stop in, and I just left out.
1: I'm running a hot plate on that. I was with the vehicle. Code 4.
2: 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You can send me to that unit. I can check on the puppy. I'm westbound 10 at the 250.
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0: 34, Edward 3, storage info is log. Can you go through Adam, please?
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2: 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There's stuff done now. I'm going to stop all of them. I'm going to have to go on the bus. I'll catch you up. I'll let you.

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1: Northbound 15, South Cancun, center divide.
0: 7411, I copy on a top northbound 15, South Cancun, in the center divide and code 4.

0: Tower 3, making a stop McKinley North of.
1: Edward 3, I'm making a stop. I can't wait to start this. 4 is going to be northbound, Alameda, 112. Later, George.

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3: Northbound,
0: negative, non-indy Riverside units.

Lion and Brass Horn is going to be 1-3 on the Lion and Brass Horn. It's going to be a dark blue sedan doing donuts and speeding. Unknown 28. No further at this time. 7 clear at 21.

0: 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I copy, you're making a stop northbound 15, and you win. 10-1 on the rest.
1: Northbound ITT Boston, 28-9, 3-15, 167.
0: 9-3-King, call 167, northbound 15, ITT Boston.

0: 7434, 29th clear, current 2021 Cape Utility, left 4, 1168 to the left of S-Bar at Avoida Park.
1: Number 2, I was making a stop on a vehicle, pulled over to the right shoulder, eastbound, anyone west of La Sierra.

0: 7410 as an alternate for an 1125 Eastbound 91 West at Adams.
1: 7410, go ahead.
0: 10 as an alternate for an 1125 Eastbound 91 West at Adams. It's going to be a large object in the slowly. Four code for northbound 15, ITC off.

0: 4, Edward 2, I'm code 4. Can I get an additional unit, Spanish speaking unit available?
1: Edward 4, I copy you requesting an additional unit, northbound 15, southwest vessel.
0: Down 91 west of La Sierra, right shoulder.
1: Edward 2, I copy eastbound 91 west of La Sierra. Are we unit in the area?

0: I'm northbound, correction, I'm southbound north of Van Buren.
1: 25, I copy, southbound north of Van Buren.
0: I have a break in place just north of Van Buren.
1: 25 with a break in place just north of Van Buren.

0: 74 Edward 2, 29 clear current, 2022 Ram, La Flora 7473 to Alaska Hernandez out of Riverside.
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0: Airport Edward 2, your 29 subject is clear 27 when you're ready.
1: Edward 2, you guys.
0: Casa Velasquez, WebR, first up Julio, going to be out of Costa Mesa on a Class C non-commercial license status, as valid with multiple tires.

Diana 23, West West 2, left me, northbound 15, north of 6. It's going to be a all-white semi swerving, has their blinker on, left me on the right-hand shoulder. Vehicle continued, no further at this time. KBG 72, clear 2135. 11, copy. 1125 at Adam. 7410, you can 1022. 7425, you have a 1039 at East.

0: 7441, I got the out with an 1165 southbound to 15 at MLK.
1: I copy that traffic. I'm en route to that area. By chance, is it a dark Dodge Charger and the number 2?
0: Can you advise if it's a dark Charger and the number 2?
2: One detained in my patrol car.
0: Unit with one detained in the patrol car, ready. I copy.

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0: 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Go ahead.
1: Adam Davis, 7 9 8. 25 6 Adam Davis, 7 9 8. 24 25 29 cleared, expired March 2026. 2007 Toyota 4-door 6703 shows speed on the positive in smog. Real Geaton out of Rialto.
0: But can you attach that to the log? I'm still trying to find out 27 on the driver.
1: 74, 25. Do you still on the firing? How far down that vehicle is on that segment?

0: Carrier 425. Do you still landline trying to obtain how far down the vehicle is down the embankment?
1: That's about 5 feet.
0: 5 feet. Unit 2241.
2: 41. 7441. That's 40 to the right shoulder. He's going to stand by for AAA. I'll be 98. 22,
0: 10.2. 41, 10 for the party. He's going to stand by for AAA on the right shoulder. 90. Unit 2203, westbound 9 from Central. There's a black Jeep. Driving to the core point high speed on a plate. I am a go. Okay, that's clear, 2140.
3: I copy that.
0: Okay. 22.

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1: Copy 4, Edward 2.
0: Edward 2, I have the driver detained. I'm code 4. I'm getting him out to Las Vegas for an eval.
1: Edward 2, Edward
0: 3 is standing by with the vehicle on the right shoulder, and 34 is 97 with me off the freeway.
1: I copy, Edward 3 is going to be standing by with the vehicle, and 34 is 97 with me off the freeway.

0: Hotel Unit 3152, last seen southbound 215 South Alessandro. It's a black Mazda 4-door, 13 and a lane 3 with a plate of Paul Boy, 408 David Paul, Team Nancy Clare, 2075 Mazda Utility out of Cocina. No further assistance, PDD 2013147.
1: Edward 2, we're 97th, in front of the urgent care in the parking.
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1: La Sierra, south of.
0: Edward 2, I copy La Sierra, south of, in front of urgent. 7441 for a pedestrian, northbound 215 at plus extra. 41 pedestrian, northbound 215 at plus extra, white male adult with a gray shirt, blue pants, standing on the right hand shoulder. I copy 97 in the area. 7441, you can send with you.
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0: Transmissional unit 23152, walking also press on Van Buren. It's going to be a red Ford Ranger with a flat top drill, driving over the curb. No further. KDG 272 clear at 2145. Diverting for a stop, re-ID, go ahead.
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0: 40 copies. 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
1: 21 Utah.
2: I'm ETO on the at westbound and northbound 71.
1: 4598
2: ETO. This is 31 for the PED, ETO.
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1: 98. 21, can I have you in route as an alternate for 20,000 views that occur eastbound 91 west of Magnolia?

0: Better. 1020 is going to be northbound, north of Nuevo.
1: I copy northbound, north of Nuevo. 7421 as an alternate for 20,002 occurred eastbound 91 west of Magnolia. Party is going to be standing by at 13360 Silver Spur Drive in Corona. It's going to be for 20,002. Victim vehicle is going to be a black Tesla. Go ahead.
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0: 23, your party comes back 1036 Mary out of San Bernardino County. It's going to be on a 10,000 bail for traffic violation.
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0: 41, you have a 1039 auto lease. Edward 4, year 29 is clear. Expired as of January 2025 to 2018, based on utility left 4 of 9895 to Alaska's Marin out of Paris. And no fees on file.
1: Grant 13-7. Zebra 10 is going to be standing by with the parties at Division. Can you assign myself and King 6 to log 649, please?
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0: 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Information on Unit 20,203, westbound 91, west of Green River. It's going to be broadcast info only. Suspect vehicle is going to be a silver or gray sedan, unknown 28. Victim vehicle was last seen on the right-hand shoulder, declining 1110. No further decline. City J272 clear. Copy. 7431 has an alternate. Can I have you clear in 1125 westbound 91 east of Green River?
1: Go ahead.
0: 31, it's going to be 1125 westbound 91 east of Green River for an unknown sedan blocking the number one of the fast track.

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0: 21. 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

34, I copy you were flagged down by a passing motorist advising that a stolen vehicle is going to be in a parking lot. Go with the 28. I copy 7 X-ray, Charles, scene 705. Confirming the party is code 4 with it, or are they requesting a unit?

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units, 2203 in the toll lanes, West 190 West of Service Club. There's a black Mercedes sedan, first fleet, 910, Edward Charles. We're in all over at 100, Little Vice, Orange County. East Dunn's clear, 2209.

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0: 16 south, north of Harley Knox.
1: Lane is 25 or east, outbound 250 north of Harley Knox, is that you?
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0: for you. Go ahead. Reporting on data for eastbound miles 128-2212. 8434. RPDs are requesting a phone number for that RPD.
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0: 10 is 10-10. 74S8. 2198. Stop, brake 74S829. Showing a recently towed or stored vehicle at a Riverside SO. Should be a 2000 Honda four-door, a low biz out of Ferris.
1: Riverside, I copy. 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
0: Yes, they can request a unit for eval.
3: I got it. I'm here, Ralph. Catch.
0: Better ones are out.

7434. That's entering. And that's 8, your 27 last at Lopez versus Jorge, 1130-94. Status out of Paris, passing non-commercial. Suspended or revoked, surrender by subject.

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the 10-20-103 East on 60 from Maine. There's a red Jeep, 9 yellow Jeep, a Zebra 313 East Marina Lane. Clear to Riverside. Item element 3 ago. 227-3229.

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0: 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I'll...

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75214. Code 4, on a stop. Southbound 215, Milk Street off. Going to the return.

0: 9-7. Edward 1-10-8, that's Southbound Convention, Mobile.
1: 2-14 appears to be negative. Edward 2-97-10-19 ending 18846.
0: Seven, 10-19, any miles 18846, 2225.

faz uma vez. One, three, third, ready for a stop. That's a Chevron gas station officer.

0: 7431 Graves, copy 1125, northbound south of Calco and westbound 980 Supreme River.
1: Traffic?
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0: maintaining position 21-52 southbound 15 South Union Truck Trail. Rich Yoda Prius, H-Town King, X-ray 852, swerving the lane, time element 20. 827-3rd, 22-3rd.
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1: Edward,
0: we'll finish up the breath test.
1: Yeah, I'll put you on that one.

0: 30, I have a brake started westbound approaching Green River.
1: 30 with a brake started westbound.
0: I'll check on that drywall on my way.
1: 38, copy. Impersonal units from 3-5-2 lost speed. The helco is successful. It's going to be a white pickup truck with a temperature cell. A note 28 is curving and cross-coming traffic.

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0: 2 on route to 803, starting my line, same as ending at 2242. 31 Graves, we'll be 98 here, we'll be in route to 1125.
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0: I was ETL on the dry wall and the vehicle on lane. There's going to be a 26 on the right shoulder. 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He's almost done. But I'll be 98.
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0: RP's 97, E1022 Tippies. RP has AAA en route. I'll be releasing the vehicle to him.
1: Alright, I got 1022 Tippies. 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
1: Yes, I'll put in the log in a second. I'm out with 34.
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1: 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And you're out to 803. 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

0: 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Do you have a possible city that they're out of?
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0: Alright, copy. I have negative passes, so that means.

0: Unit 23 with 52 left, he's southbound 15 with a central. It's going to be white on the Pacific on 28 from the Unit. I'll leave the break. No further this time. City Gates is going to be clear 2311.
1: We're copying. I'll be 10-10.
0: 4-4, copies in 10-10. Have a good night.

152. Aye, copy that. 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Five.

0: the south, locking in at center, need 1185, please.
1: I think we're 10 on the top block of D9 center. We're touching 1185.

35 Zebra 11. Zebra 11, that info for the warranty sent over. Can you send over that 27 party?

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1: 7410, it's 8 Charles David Paul 165.
0: 8 Charles David Paul 165. And 10, your 29 is clear, expired as of October of 2025 to a 2013 Honda 4-door, last floor 4913 to Alaska. Pastor Mejia out of Cadoga Park. And action, it looks like there's a release of liability to Alaska Fuentes out of Riverside, and I don't see anything on that.
1: That's affirmed. Can we do a 27 by name and date of birth using that release liability?
0: I copy, just confirming last of Fuentes, Mendez, first of Rudy, and go with the date of birth.
1: That's affirmed. It's 0818 99.
0: 0818 99.

0: 10, I'm getting negative, Matt.
1: 10, that makes sense. Thank you.
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7421 for 20,000 Kilo, 30 eastbound 91 west of Magnolia. Eastbound 91 west of Magnolia. 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
1: A 7431 Graves as an alternate for an 1125 northbound 15 south of Cahalco.
0: We copy, we're in the area. We'll advise.
1: 31, I copy, you're in the area. You'll advise. It's going to be a couch.
0: Zebra 11, Abram.

0: What are you guys on right now?
1: You guys, come on. We'll see you guys tomorrow.
2: All right, cool, man. Have a good night.

2421 is an alternate 1125 northbound 215 to the northbound 215 Moreno Valley Interchange. Anything 97, 803, any mileage at 866 at

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1: 74-10-11-79 East, I'm 50 at 1 to on. 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
0: 7 copy. 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

0: 3431, attempt to overtake 91 eastbound, approaching the 15. Two cars, high speed, 120 plus, in and out of lane.
1: Was an attempt to overtake eastbound 91 west of the 15. Two vehicles, high speed, in and out of lane.

0: 31. Looks like they committed 91. Eastbound from the 15.
1: I copy committed. Eastbound 91 from the 15.

0: I'm 91 at Madison solo unit. Do I have permission from SAM unit to back up 31? And do they want an airship?
1: Edward 2, I copy Westfall 91, and you're going to be a solo unit requesting permission to engage 74S8.
2: Say that, copy. He's solo, correct?
1: Affirm.
2: Say that, for it. Say that, copy. 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
1: Edward 2, it's going to be a negative.
0: I got it.

0: Or do you want to, Edward, too, could just advise if they see a couple of cars higher speed past that Madison.
1: 31-9, copy. If Edward, too, can advise if they can see high-speed units. Through McKinley.
0: Edward, too, I copy. I'm Adams, over the 91, and can you see if there's an airship available?
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1: What do you want your turn to?
0: 41, can you invite him?
1: Anyone advise on 10-9 North?
0: Can you advise my partner that they can release traffic?
1: 21, I copy advise your partner that traffic can be released. Other half of 21, you copy?

0: 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You put Ottawa back on top.
1: Can I copy Ottawa back on top? You are set for. 24 from Auto 8 with 1022 on scene.
0: Yeah.
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1: Prince at 2827 to the Sergeant Turner, please. Officer Repair.
0: Edward 1, I copy. Edward 1, are you?
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1: 7410, I'm following behind the AMR. We have Officer Marcos riding with the 1015. And we have a 1126 on the right-hand shoulder that was involved in the TC, but he's not requesting CHP. He's got a dead battery.
0: Can I copy your following AMR? Officer Marcos is 97 with a party in the ambulance. Can I copy? There's 1126 on the right-hand shoulder involved in the TC with a dead battery. Not

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1: Super 31, I have your question 1185. 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
0: Looks like it's going to be one of the same.
1: Probably possibly one of the same.

0: 410, I copy that, 1183 at Lima Knight. If 31 wants to come sit on our body, we'll go take it. We're en route to RCH right now. Copy, we'll handle the crash.
1: 31, I copy, you'll handle the crash.
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1: Hey, Danny, 37 with us on scene. 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
0: 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Informational units 23 with 5C last seat eastbound 60 east of Milligan. It's going to be a silver Mazda sedan swerving near Mississippi. No further at this time. KDJ 3 7 at 111.

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2: Information on units 2315 Lafayette, Econ 60, East of Pedley. It's going to be a gray Mitsubishi sedan with a plate of 9SAM Union Charles 488, 29 square, no records. Four being near Mitsubishi, no further at this time. KDJ 272 clear at 114.

5COE. So fifth right now, coming with the break. Qualified to that, affirm. We can divert for that, coming with the break, southbound north of fifth.

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65 S4. I'm going to be code 4 on South Cedar, south of the 10. And I have a 27 when you're ready. It's going to be yellow, 80407.

Thanks, guys. You're listening to The White. Have a good night. Thanks, guys. You're listening on The White.

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Victor George Zero Robert Keenan.

23, Yard 29 is clear and current to a 2019 Nissan four-door Alaska 4185 to Alaska Guzman out of Marina Valley.

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1: 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It's going to be negative damage, negative QC. 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

Yeah, 28 of 8, Lincoln, Tom Union, 908, and break for 27. 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

74-23, I copy making a stop westbound 91 Arlington off 8 Zeta Henry Lincoln 07.

0: 7429 clear, current 2018 Dodge sedan, last four of 1873 to Alaska Kirby out of Riverside.
1: Right, Harvey, code 4.
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私じゃない？49 79 Christmas tree in Santa Rosa.

0: 7421 as an alternate for 415 eastbound 50 West Mason.
1: Three, we copy that. We'll be around when we clear.
0: 23, I copy. You'll be around when you clear. It's going to be a 415 eastbound 60 West Mason.

0: 23, all we have is a dark colored SUV on the right hand shoulder with a male pulling the X-ray into the vehicle. All I have is a dark colored SUV on the right hand shoulder with a male pulling the X-ray into the vehicle.
1: Copy. We're
0: east on at arm. I copy east on at arm. Okay.

commission units on a moving 415. Left 1020 is Gustin, southbound, just south of Cahalco. It's going to be a female screaming, "Let me go, I'm bleeding," and a male yelling, "I was preventing you from jumping out of the vehicle." No further, line disconnected. KDG 272, clear 236.

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0: Can I copy the AB?
1: I'm sorry, can you send a 2827 to the Sergeant Center 2?
0: A, perfect.

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Safe for 2329 clearing expired as of November of 2025 to 2015 Chevy Coupe out of Moreno Valley.

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The vehicle is going to be 1124. We will 420 to it.

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1: Thank you.
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1: 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Do you have the 27?
0: I'll call you.
1: Okay.

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1: Ending for Edward, can I copy? 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
2: 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Outside drive to North Australia, 28-7, Charles Henry Edwards, 432, 627. Hello, 21. It's going to be my name and date of birth. It's going to be a first of Hugo, last of Sanchez Lopez. Date of birth is simply 12/23/1992. Should be out of
1: 7-0. 9410, senior 2002, heard westbound 16 east of Valley. Victim's going to be standing by at the Arco gas station, Valley just north of 16, in a gray Chevy Silverado.
0: Market Street and First Street.
1: That's

0: 410, if I could divert you for 1183 East on 60 to the southbound 15.
1: 10, that's firm. Do you want to let the other party know we're going to be extended?
0: I copy. It's going to be iPhone crash notification. East on 60 to the southbound 15. I'll advise further.
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0: 7410, looks like two vehicles involved. 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

0: And do you guys have visual on the Gautrin's cameras? If so, is it mainline 60 or is it on the connector?
1: We just turned to Haven, we're going to bring in a breakdown.

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1: Okay,

0: 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What are you guys doing? We got 9 William Charlie Victor, 860, 27 when you're ready.
1: 9 William Charles Victor, 860, go with your
0: 27. 74 Arrow, 1 yellow, 794, 8610, and I get status, perfect.
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0: 7410, go ahead.
1: 10, I'm sorry, the repeater in the vehicle must be BO. We're not getting anything from our handheld. We're blocking the trans. We have it flared off. Can we get the 1185 on expedite? Please run the bad spot.
0: 7410, I got the 1185 on expedite. You're going to be blocking the trans in the bad spot.
1: So notify Caltrans. We got guardrail damage on the trans road. It's going to be on the north side of the trans road. Negative immediate hazard. It's about 25 feet.

1421, that's an alternate for an 1182 eastbound 60 west of Country Village. An alternate 1182 east on 60 west of Country Village. It's going to be a gray Ford pickup truck and a red Dodge Challenger, both on the right hand shoulder.

0: 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Confirm 10's on the east to south trans.
1: That's paper.
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1: 7410, can you advise if he needs an additional break?
2: 10, we're good right now. We have flares. We just need the 85 to expedite. 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
2: 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We're gonna take them off at Harupa. And vehicle 1715669, starting mileage 22777.
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0: Receiver 14,
1: have a good night. Receiver 14, have a good night.

0: And can we get an updated ETA from J&M?
1: Okay. Boston McGarrell, first of Joshua out of Corona, crossing on commercial license status is solid with no priors. And year 29 is clear and current to a 2009 Toyota utility, last number 4997 to Alaska Perez out of Corona.

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1: 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Can you start at 1185?
0: 31, I copy. You copy the 79 eastbound 91 west, east of the 15.
1: That's affirmed. Can you start 1185 flatbed?
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2: 10497 in the air. 7 Rand to address of 1525 Toluca Drive, San Bernardino. Starting mileage would be 41372. Rancho 1121, it's going to be Tom Ocean Lincoln, Union, Charles Adams.

0: Flip 48. Go to Harupa, east of the 15 at the Chevron. Vehicle 6929. I'll get you start miles in a second. 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
0: copy you for Bayou 17. 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
0: is 34. The start miles is
2: 7053. 23. 23. We will be flipping at Lincoln, so we're under break. Traffic is light.
1: Turning at Lincoln to run a brake, traffic light.

0: State. I'll be 97 at TC holding the brake for the one that's eastbound at McKinley.
1: 74 F8A, copy 97 holding the brake, eastbound 91 at McKinley.
2: 397, fire's going to be holding the control.
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0: 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And additional unit was traffic 10-9.
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1: 31, further.
0: Go.
1: Pull the next Frank number under 22180, and we'll be following the ambulance also.
0: I copy Frank's number, and you're going to be following the ambulance to the hospital.

0: 74 Effie. Can we inquire with the internal opinion if I can let the brake go?
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0: 31.
1: We're going to be following the ambulance to RCH.
0: I copy to RCH. Austin with the 180. 380 and go ahead.
2: Sorry, Josh. We'll have 180 in front of it.
0: SA at all lanes open.

0: 7431 1039 West Covina PD, Covina Jail, that has a fight and release info. It's currently closed. Negative pickup is going to be fight and release in only.
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0: 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It's going to be a white BMW and a white Ford F-150, both vehicles on the right hand side. 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
0: Boy 788-9113, Frank 496-1629, and David 675-6102, all transported to RCH, complaint of pain to their neck.
1: Frank 496-169 and David 675-6102 to RC for complaint of pain.

0: and 2382, the party's going to file a counter.
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0: 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On 2315, Laughing Eastbound 91 at the 71, it's going to be a white Dodge pickup truck with a plate similar to Edward Charles A. Farrell, William 3, A. Sony, L.A. Infinite High Speed. Number there at this time, KDC 272, clear of 450.
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0: 28-8, direction. Westbound 60, west of Mason.
1: Union Area 688. 74-12, copy westbound 60, east of Mason, 810 Union Henry 688, 27 West.
0: That's 810 Union Mary 688. And then 27 Yellow 662 7979.
1: I copy the East Henry is going to be at M Mary, Yellow 662 7979.

0: 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To 2018 Honda 4-door, last 4-0-3-8-2. To a last of a WAD out of Winchester, clear for 27. That's affirmed. Do you want the rest over the air or no?
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0: Medevac hookup, the recent 403 over Kaiser Fontana, eastbound 1700 and route for Arrowhead.
1: Charles 1, that's a different one.

2-7-2-3-1, taxi on seatbelt, into the westbound 60th degree Honda van, no date trailing, several numbers, pretty possibly split against the lead. No further negative forward. Gilman Springs, Bay White Semi, plate 5605901, Turner Williams, and several numbers, third and third number, third on file. No further negative, call the word to the

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1: 75202.
0: 202, it's a large dog on the right-hand shoulder. Westbound 210, west of Riverside.
1: 75202, I copy.

0: 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I'll be closing. Go for it.
1: 7A copy here on a stop code 4 Magnolia, south of.

0: Sopranos on a 23103 westbound 10 West City Pipa, a red diesel truck, several near miss PCs, and unable to maintain in their lane. Last you want to go, unknown plate, no further, QBB to 6 is clear, 623.
1: 5106, take off.

0: All right, copy requesting at 27. 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Guys, you're very low volume.
1: So, Mariupol is going to be westbound 91, east of Auto Center Drive, on the Frank 193-9504.
0: I-74 Mary 4 westbound 91 east of Auto Center, Frank 193-9504.

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0: call 3, you have a 28275.
1: Northbound south of Ramona, Boyd, 810-2483. Just need to...
0: Paul, if you're going to be northbound to south of Ramona, Boyd, 810-2483. And you need...
1: Both south or not?

0: 74 Paul 3, left of Banks, advising expired as of 2023. Party has one prior 12-5.
1: Myself.
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0: 174, Robert 1.
1: Robert 1, 1125, center divider, westbound east of the 71.

0: 74, Robert 1. Used on his 1020, advising it's eastbound west of the 71 center divider.
1: Is

license on it's my 3152, last seen westbound 91 west of Arlington. A black four-door sedan, swerving out of lane, several near misses at 20 miles an hour. No further negative, call her KDG272 for 649. Anyway.

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0: 24 Paul 3, I'm going to be on Cactus, 215. On 5 Yellow George Zebra, 236.
1: And 74 Paul 3, I copy Cactus, just use of the 215. 5 Yellow George Zebra, 236.

0: 74, Paul 3, year 29 is clear, expired February of 2025, with no fees on deposit. So 2006 Nissan SUV, last four 5552. The release of liability as of June 24 to Alessa Lopez out of Paris.
1: Paul 3, can you go with the release of liability info, please?
0: Release liability last of Lopez, first of Martinez, Aisha Vaney, has an address 18230 Haines Street, City of Paris, no zip given.
1: Can you go with the street, please?
0: Street phonetically, Henry Adam, Ida Nora, Edward Sam.
1: And Martinez Lopez.
0: That's a firm. It also has two other names. Adam Ida Sam Henry Adam, as well as Victor Ida Adam Nora Edward Yellow.
1: First name again. Ida Adam Sam.
0: Adam, Ida, Sam, Henry, Adams.

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0: 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Hold on, we're going to exit safely.
1: Yellow 330-5028. Eastbound at 71?

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Negative. So witness information only on a 23110 westbound 91 east of McKinley from Marine's Way to Camry. 8 Robert Mary Mary 957 through a known item at a vehicle. Flavor transfer to a 2016 Toyota 4-door out of Montclair. No further negative, all the way to the vehicle.

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0: Copy Zebra Paul 768-68. Paul 3, is this going to be a temporary flight?
1: I don't think we're

0: standing for Paul 329 is clear and current. He was 2016 Freightliner trailer. Last four of 3487. The last is the Hob Logistics Company out of Montana.
1: Or 2019?
0: 2016.

10411, 1125, Southwest 15, North of 60. 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

0: personal information on you, so they were 52, drives up to see north of Indian Truck Trail, Black Honda Accord, 28F9, X-ray, Edward Charles, 505, swerving, and several near misses. Comes back clear to 2025 Honda out of LA, 88272, clear at 750.
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information is 23110, a broadcast only northbound 250 north of Harley Knox. YT is Sedan 28 and 7, Union Ida Williams 677, through unknown object at RP. 29 returns to clear to the 2016 Kia 4-door out of Menifee. I think further, KDD 272, clear as 723.

0: Yeah, 7103, westbound 91, where's the central? Move to depth, 28 of 910, John Williams, 249, swimming all over roadway, several near misses. Comes back clear to 2015, Canada, hashback out of Santa Ana. KDD 272, clear at 757.
1: We're trying to hear about this.

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0: 29 roller north 215 to the 91 west. 8 boy Lincoln yellow 115. Vehicle's lit up. We're at 100 plus.
1: Just go again with your
0: 1020
1: westbound to the northbound.
0: North 215 to the 91 west. I'll try to get them off that mission in.
1: I copy northbound to westbound. Paul 429 is clear, expired as of July 22 to an 07 Honda Coupe out of Los Angeles. No fees. Actually, it comes back to a junk vehicle as well. Eight boy Lincoln.
0: July of 22.
1: And that's a firm, and that was eight boy Lincoln yellow 115.
0: Paul, I got vehicle yielding. We'll probably be on market in line.
1: Probably you'll make this out market in line.
0: Mission in line. My apologies.
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0: lot.
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0: 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I have 1124 and B4.
1: Go ahead. I'll advise.
0: Unit that's on a swap and it'll advise just for ID.
1: Copy on the stop. Northbound at, or just north of Central.
0: Copy northbound, just north of Central, and I copy your advice. Charles 1, wind rate.
1: Go ahead.
0: Going to be on phonetically John Adam, Mary Adam, William Adam, George, Alicante. B4, Red Honda Accord, seems to have been dumped. Just west of.
1: I copy, I'll be a ref. A stop, southbound to UCT, north of Alicante.
0: Copy from a stop, southbound, north of Alicante. It'll be just west of Beautiful West.
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1: 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If you could acquire, please.
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1: Hello, and I copy 98. 1074, call 4, 8 Boy, Lincoln X-ray 115, return clear, expired 2018. 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

0: 7423. When you're serious, can you check on Paul 3? He was at southbound 215 at Central. I was inquiring.
1: Larry, he was code 4. He's no longer at that location.
0: I copy, no longer at location. 41, I was just, correction, Paul 3. I was checking to see if you're clear from yourself.
2: I'm southbound at Pepperino.
0: I copy your thoughts on it. I'm going to be able to say that as well.

0: 174, Paul 4.
1: Paul 4, go ahead.
0: Paul 4, it's going to be sight and release only, and they'll both be in the log.
1: Paul 4, I copy. Thank you.

0: 151, I hope you're going to be able to stop with that trailer that was on fire. You pulled them over to the south pole. 7434. 434, go ahead. I sent a log to your MDC for 1125. If you guys decide by, is this county road is needed, we'll give them.
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0: Roger, 74, Mary 4. Can I get a 27 by name and DOB?
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0: 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On the last of Brown, common spelling, first of Eric, Edward, Robert, Ida, Charles, date of birth of 10/2/93.
1: 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I copy East on 91 over Maine. Last of Brown, first of Eric, Edward, Robert, Ida, Charles. Confirm no middle, 10/2/93.
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0: report. 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
1: 112, I copy. You lost visual. Were you going up on or down bump?
2: 112, I was going upbound on the 18, then I lost him at Bridge Springs Road.
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0: We're about 4 minutes out from that location.
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2: It was a black t-shirt with a big white logo on the back of it. Black bike. No further.
1: I copy. Black Harley, a black t-shirt with a big white logo. 40 King, you copy?
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1: Zionist Ham, resume normal traffic. KBVA 6 is clear, 831.
0: Taylor, be checking downbound 18 from Old City Creek Road. Hold on, what do you see today?
1: I'm going to be checking the upbound from Old City Creek Road.
3: I'm on the south, T-15 southbound, just south of the board. Can you please confirm some lines for me?
1: T-15, I copy on the south, southbound T-15 south of the board. Go ahead.
3: Okay, look, 27 at yellow, 777-9656, code 4.
1: I copy, yellow, 777-9656, code 4.

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0: And we're over here by Heath Peak right now, checking down that lane.
1: From Heath Peak, checking down that lane.

0: 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I'm going to have the party exit Martin at the key.
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Can you check all the way down and also by the high school? 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

0: 10 Toyota Sienna with a plate 7 Paul Ida John 876. That's clear to a Toyota out of Riverside. To a black, a larger sedan. 7431 should still be blocking lanes. Westbound 91, McKinley. Victor vehicle should be an older black SUV, spun out, possibly 1125 westbound at McKinley. Witness information only, no further.
1: 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Negative. It's a longer vehicle. 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

0: 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If you have traffic, you're 10-1 only.
1: I'm 98 from 23. I'll be on the stop southbound north of Buck Springs.
0: If you're 98 and you're on the stop southbound north of Buck Springs.

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4: 842. 34, I'm going to get on that eastbound side. I got no visual of anything on the westbound side. So we can do.
2: From the eastbound side, I'll show you 98 UTL. 31, you can 1022. And 7431, I'll turn around to 1125 eastbound west of service sub.
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Yeah, that's 98. You'll be en route, Reggie. 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
1: Copy Gateway and Ramona. Mauricio, Sonic 23, 152, left east on 91, east of La Sierra. It's going to be a Blue Ford Fusion, unknown plate. So damage to the right side bumper, heavily tinted windows, through Neville, and several near misses. No further. I got follower KDG 272-3849.

0: 74 Charles 1, your plate returns 1036 Frank, Alicante and Jamaica. Confirm your code 4, 1124.
1: 152, last seen upbound 38 from mile marker 35.70. Off-duty CHP called in a white work van with ladders on the roof, serving into oncoming traffic all over the roadway. 28 of 85591 yellow 3. 29 returns clear to a Chevrolet out of La Habra. All advice further, KBB to clear 850.
2: Got it.
3: First and Charles, please. Is there a hold for Chris?
0: Charles 1, I copy your code 4. It's 1124. That's negative, no hold for Prince. 40, I copy your code 4. And 34, I copied your traffic as well.
3: Charles, well, can I get the last four of the day?
0: Last four, 4175. Should be a red Honda Accord.
3: I mean, just east of Green River, turning in.
0: A few overshot, just east of Green River.

0: east on 23, 103, and left west on 91, just west of the 71. We have semi truck, black tractor, red trailer, Washington plates in a lane, high speed, no further negative follower. KDG 7236.
1: A white semi versus a black Mazda hatchback on the right hand shoulder. The RP in the semi, his vehicle is not drivable, but he has an 1185 in route. He's on 10 East of Sierra.
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0: numerous and address for follow-up. Do you have an original log?
1: 7437, I don't have it with me. It's from June 23rd, 06 to 34 hours. I did follow-up yesterday.
0: 10-4, go with the address for follow-up. Copy, 13279, just go again with the street.
1: Sunflower Court.
0: I copy, Sunflower. Want an address check?

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0: North.
1: Southwest 2 with Dr. ETC. It was up on 38, he lost visual passing Baldwin, and then a suspect vehicle made a U-turn. Going to be that white work van with ladders, 855-91 Yellow 3. 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
1: 7th pass possibly related eastbound 10 east of here.

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Welcome on day, traffic by 65, Southwing, 400 land, sunset, that is 1.7, room area traffic.

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1: Information all units on 23152 eastbound 91 west of Pierce, last seen one ago, blue Tesla Model 3, plate similar to Edward David 1 Henry William 0 William, swerving all over the roadway. Nothing further, Kitty 2672 clear at 0917.
0: Thirty copies.
1: $700
0: out at the office. 214, good. Hello, 9-5. Requesting criminal history, press 6. 214, can you try that again? You broke yellow 9-5-10-9.
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1: 7433-27
2: on the side. Go ahead.
1: Yellow 5244179, the eastbound 60.
2: 38, copy, eastbound 6 off, yellow 5244179.

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2: 5152. 35152.
3: 152, on a stop, northbound 15, north of Kenwood, code 4. Can I get a 28 by Vince?
2: On the stop northbound 15 North of Kenwood, good.
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1: Good.
0: 1010, there's a Runeport pickup. It's on Jack's, tires in the road. There's the RP out there, 1184. Blocking the westbound lane in front of 7-Eleven.
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0: IN
1: is
0: only
1: 23-103, last seen 1 ago, westbound 91 at Lincoln in the toll lane. It's a black Honda 4-door, plate of 6 X-ray, King Henry 739. Tailgating at high speed, 29 is clear, so it's 2012 Honda 4-door out of Riverside. KDJC 72 clear, 0926. Very copy.

W2, you should be on Auburn South. I'll be on Mariposa, just south of Oak Hill. If you can send me another unit, I'm code 4. Just requesting another unit.

0: units at Denton Area Unit. FPSO requesting broadcast for a missing camper. FPSO advising at 32355 Green Valley Lake Road, across the Crab Flats Road. This 14-year-old juvenile, Logan Starkweather, went missing between 1530 and 1700 yesterday, wearing a black t-shirt, white trim trunks, swim trunks, and black Crocs. Would have been on foot, was at the kids' camp, and went back to the cabin with a headache. FPSO has the airship and extensive ground search in the area. Cape Sinclair, 933.
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0: 21-32355 Green Valley Lake Road, across the Crab Flats Road.
1: Thank you.
0: At 214, Blood Tech advising 18 minutes, 20.

Side 151, the $1,000 warrant out of Bell PD. We 1021 them, but they were 10-6, so they're going to recall with the info.

0: Information on units on 23103 last seen exiting off Lyric from southbound 15. Want to go white Lexus SUV, unknown plate. Tailgating and brake checking. Nothing further. KDPC 72 clear 0935.
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1: I'm going to be on 14th Street, south of 91. Code 4.
0: 45, I copy on the south, 14th, south of 91. Code 4.

Cassidy, I'm pretty much a beast at the mission center, but I'm right up against the building with most of the calls. I should be well north of your course. I appreciate it.

0: I-605. Oh, sorry.
1: Mission is, Arkansas of a 1031 party from 988 Lifeline. Limited information, the subject is advising a 21-year-old from Nashville, did not give the Lifeline a vehicle description, just said he was picking up 1031, driving off the roadway. He says he's on a 15 somewhere, headed towards or near San Bernardino in a dirt turnout. Didn't advise anything further. We're trying to get further from the Lifeline. Give the turnout for you.
0: I-152, I-5.

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0: Show me on a stop, Mason, just south of the 60.
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0: 152, 1126, southbound 15, northbound 10, which.
1: Arthur, southbound 1.
2: I do, 1126, southbound 15, northbound 10, which.
0: I 152, it's going to have a Tennessee 28766, Boy King, Charles, Nora.
2: That's 10-4 out of Tennessee, 766, Boy King, Charles, Nora. Go for
3: it. Pretty good, Mark.
2: He was out of Nashville.
0: 152, I copy. He's facing towards the cliff. I'm not sure if he's watching the train or all the time.
2: 10-4. The thing is,
0: but I'll be in at 152.
2: 151, Delver. And 152, looks like Lifeline gave us the name of Seattle as his name.

0: Thank you. I'm code 4. I have a BO extender as well. I have a 27 out of Tennessee.
1: 152, Denver, code 4, BO extender. Good.
0: 152-27-155-89-1939.
2: Male driver swerving all over the roadway. Erratic braking. I'm a CC Skitty Kitty. I'm clear at 0948.
1: Charles Nora.
3: Yeah, copy out of position.
2: 40 copies out of position.

0: 9 Henry, Robert Adams, 539.
1: That's departing from the 1031. The 27 is left of Maui, first of Seattle, out of Clarksville, Tennessee. License status is valid.
2: 152 ICOM, could you start 151 this way, please?
1: 151's already around. We'll find you that 29 on the plate is clear. Shows last of Niazi out of Hendersonville, Tennessee. The Audi 2020, black and colored
2: Q7. 152, I copy that. That's the vehicle on my way.
1: 151, you copy that?

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0: 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Requested a break.

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1: Can you start 1185 for H. Henry, please? We're going to be southbound 15 north of Blue Cut.
0: 152, Denver, Chris, 1185 for H. Henry, southbound 15 north of Blue Cut.

0: Quite huge E&M tilt. File 104 Mary 1179, westbound 10, west of the 210. Stolen vehicle into a sign in a tree off the right shoulder. Westbound 10, west of the 210.
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1: 2430-29 is clear, expired April 22, 2013, Ram truck, last four of 7528 out of Santa Ana with an open collection, no fees.
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0: parts of those. 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
1: GPS put an eastbound 210 to the westbound channel. For the GPS, I have phone crash notification eastbound 210 to the westbound 10.
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3: You good?
2: I am eastbound at eastbound 60, just west of Henry, at a check plate of Edwards, Stam, 08, Union, 48, on Lincoln 27.
3: Express 3, Eastbound 60, west of Pedley, Edward Sam, 08, Union 48. Go ahead.
2: Express 3, yellow 95, 22, 339.

0: 74S3, Edward Sam 08, Union 48, has a permanent assigned to 9 Zebra Ida Boy 579, valid through June of 27 on a 26 Toyota 4-door. Last four of 8865, Nunez Diaz or Ramos out of Ontario, break 327.
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0: 7430, we're pedestrian northbound 71 south of Euclid. Rancho. 7431 Rancho, pedestrian. 1 to the northbound 71. There's an elderly male sitting on that e-bike on the right shoulder.
1: The last unit of traffic, you're ready. When you're ready.
0: 30, guys. Sorry, I copy 2013 Dodge Ram 4-door white color Ocean under your ID.
1: Down traffic sign on the right shoulder, negative immediate hazard.
0: Thirty-one, confirm en route to the ped from a stop in northbound 15.
2: Westbound 70. I think it said westbound east of the 15.
0: 31, we have an 1125 westbound east of the 15, ladder in the number 2. We also have a pedestrian on an e-bike on the right shoulder, northbound south of Euclid.

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1: 25, go
0: ahead. I'm going to Texas. I'll be westbound just east of Fisher Pass. It's going to be Robert Boyd Paul, 7720. If you could send that over, please. Thank you, appreciate it.
1: I copy Robert Boyd Paul, 7720, westbound east of Fisher Pass.

0: 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Vehicle that you pushed to the right shoulder, Van Buren and Dodge.
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1: Four and then on the side, MJ. West of the foot.
0: Eleven, I copy on the stop, 6 just west of. Go for it. 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
3: Seven, the bike.
1: 30, I copy your 97 with the bike northbound south of Equid.
3: North of the 91.
1: 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Already confirmed, just as a bike or the party's 97 as well? Already confirmed, 97 with the pet as well or just the bike?
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1: Yeah, my name is additional. Miami Landing 5 to take the bank off for the next exit.
2: 38, copy request an additional unit, 1185. 31, not safer.
0: Yeah. Any further on that letter?
2: Thirty-one, that's the negative.
1: 34.
2: 30, copy 34.

0: 7431. Several calls on the ladder. We're also getting a report of westbound just east of the 15th. Westbound just east of Main.
1: Yeah.

0: 2452 West Mountain with the Capitol Boulevard. It's a white budget van out of Oklahoma, 3 George Charles, 703, Scrivenell Lane, clear. 2021 Freightliner out of budget rentals. K6 there, 1036.
1: 7500.

0: Police 50, Cal State Dominguez Hills, 500 southbound.
1: Sorry, 411-98.
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2: Can you please start me in 1185 for a late 1980s Ford Econoline camper unloaded?
1: Silver Crescent, 1185 for a Ford Econoline camper that's unloaded. 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
1: Yeah, medium duty.
2: Good tires.

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1: Helicopter 5, Papa Bravo, South Whittier, northeast off of Rose Hill. Is there a helicopter on 17 Bravo currently? Roger that. We're going to be off the west side of the dump orbiting some spots here with you guys. Okay, we're going to move in.
0: 101 South, your status?
2: Cut off. I copy on the stop on the 215. Can I in the rest?
0: 12 is code 410.
2: I got the on the stop northbound south of Barton, code 4. And 45, did you have traffic?
3: Today. 25,
2: that's a negative, just the tolling.
3: I'm out with a 40 field fire and the keys in the car. We're going to be westbound west of the street.
2: 74-25, I copy out with 11-26, westbound west of day. Party locked the keys in the car.

0: 9431, I'm going to be 9798 ETL from McKinley through Lincoln.
1: 31, I copy 9798 ETL. I'm up McKinley to Lincoln and also in route with 30, northbound north of 91.

0: Unit 2103 West Sunset with 6th Street. The green motorcycle, sports motorcycle, high speed in the center divide. Riders wearing a white shirt, West Sunset with 6th. Get 6th there, 1039.
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3: Richard Kenny, Mint
2: Center. Coming up at 5, Papa Bravo is 2 miles northwest of 17 Bravo, 1,500 feet.
4: We've got the traffic
2: inside coming from the north.
4: Plan when I copy en route. The party has AAA en route, the flag towing, and the cow is limping on the right shoulder.
5: This one stops 2nd Street, south of the 215. Excuse me, east of the 215.
4: 21, you can 1022. 25 will be en route, real quick.
0: One of four, Mary, 10, 104, 103, 10, 28.

0: Rancho 1132 on approach.
1: 1132.
0: 132. Just for information, there's a ped walking northbound, white male adult with a maroon shirt, near milepost marker 60.50. Just in case he had any main calls. He was verbal to stay off the highway.
1: Are you verbal to pedestrian northbound 30 mile marker 60.50 on the adult maroon shirt? He was verbal.
0: 1132 Highway 18. Northbound towards the Mitsubishi plant.
1: Sorry.
2: I have 152, 180 info when ready.
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2: 152, it's going to be a 2020 Audi Q7, black in colors, one rear plate, 766, Boy King Charles Nora. 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
3: I'm 97 at Toto's, ending miles 33903. Just for info, this will be on a separate log. I'm not on the failure to yield log no more. I'm 98 from that.
0: Denver, on the same log right now, though. Any mile 33903 at Toto's, 1044.
4: Yeah, this is Diego. Oh, it's just stable here. This is Diego.

0: 35152. When you clear, can you check 1125, Food Vendor, 138, and Cullen Boulevard, second by SBS Hills, using the White Chevrolet Utility Van, Food Vendor, partially blocking.
1: I copy. I'll be 98 and I'll be in that way.
0: 152, definitely. Make sure it's 2203, southbound 15, south of the Skills. There's a white Audi. Edward Charles 27, X-ray 31, has CC damage at the front and the rear, guns cutting vehicles off. Clear 2011, Audi Coupe out of Rialto, 2 wheels, can stick clear 1046.
1: 152, I got it.
0: 152, got it.

0: telephone. The pickup is going to be 1125-1124, full of tools, on Christmas Tree, just south of Santa Rosa Mine.
1: Have I copy? I'm still trying to make my way down there, about 10 minutes out.
0: 45, I copy and route, 10 out.

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0: 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The party is now back at the scene requesting 1110.
1: Charles 1, go ahead. Marketer Rivera, Adam 645, X-ray 0.
0: 74, Charles 1, I copy Market and Rivera, Adam 645, X-ray 0. Charles 1, 29 is clearing current on a 2017 Tesla utility, class 408, correction, 1083, class of Doan out of Riverside.

0: 74-25. I diverted for a stop real quick. I'll be eastbound just west of Frederick. Code 4.
1: 25 diverted for a stop eastbound west of Frederick. Code 4.

LA traffic, helicopter 156, 2 miles south of the 605 interchange, continuing southbound on the 605, have 1200 LA traffic.

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0: 65 Papa Bravo, just northeast of the 6055 orbiting 1600.
1: Semi traffic up there 156, just north of the 6055, continuing southbound along the 6055 at 1200.

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1: Vanguard.
0: It'll be westbound 60 east of Milliken. Code 4.
2: Traffic on the coast is 55 Bravo, east is 5605, route southwest from Long Beach, 1500 feet.
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1: Go
0: on, send her in a stop westbound 91 west of Pierce, code 4.
1: 101, I got down to stop westbound 91 west of Pierce, code 4.

0: I'll be 98 solo vehicle, low 92. I'll be in route solo 25. I'll permit you have a traffic that goes solo 182 right there. Rather. Primary, a new car put on the westbound side, westbound 10, easy, copper.
1: Here I go.

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1: Flex on 10, 0 off, 4-4.
2: Let's confirm that was westbound 6, westbound 10, 0 off ramp code 4. Last unit, you get your call sign off, 10-9.
3: Quarter 21, pedestrian westbound 91, 14th off ramp is a Hispanic male adult transient last seen wearing brown clothing sitting on the cement wall on the left shoulder.
4: Zebra 14, I'm 10-8, and route to the copper.
3: 74 Zebra 14, 10-8, and route to the copper.
5: Zebra 10 to the copper, have a good day.

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3: Trying to get 151 1126 X-ray, southbound 15 North of Sierra.
0: Driver's info is going to be line 7.
3: RP's in a Redford Mustang, right shoulder, flat tire, no house, no funds. Motorhome, eastbound 210 East to H.
2: 202,
3: go ahead. 202, South Sagan, by National Forest, unknown RV blocking number 4, eastbound 210 East to H.

0: 45 Yeah, what's going on?
1: Mary, I just heard it first off. Eastbound west of Eureka. 104 Mary, divert it first off. Eastbound 10 west of Eureka.

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2: Southbound 215 bar and off ramp. It's going to be on the right shoulder for Caltrans, regular rounds. The overside of 1125, 1124. Southbound 215 at the 10, your turn. 2506.
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1: 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I got the yellow 792-7414, QMBC.

0: 7411, the 27 was since lost to the Balenciettos. Out of the California. It was in 1036 for the Highway Patrol, Class C, valid, negative priority.
1: 06, go ahead.
2: Okay, this is me on the RO, DOB of 013194.
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1: Are we on 210 west of 259?
2: Okay, eastbound 210 west of Waterman.
1: Sorry, eastbound 210 west of Waterman.

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0: 74-11-11-25
1: northbound 15 to the
0: west on 91. 0527-94. So address out of Pittsburgh on Love Ridge Road. Male, black, brown, 506-180. License out suspended or revoked, service needed. I send it to MPC.
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0: 410, I'll be 97 with the pit.
1: 410, I copy 97 with the pit, westbound 91, 14 valve. Do you want to clear?
0: That'll be
1: A-firm. 74 Center, I copy A-firm on the clearance. All units standby on the clearance. So we get a code 4 out on the head, westbound 91, 14 bomb.

Santa Cruz, code 4 with your ped, westbound 91, 14th off ramp. My name is in normal traffic. KDPC 7 is clear, 1125.

0: 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Party's burbled off, I'll do 98.
1: Party burbled off, 98, 21, 10, 22. Information all units on a 23152 southbound 215 south of Eucalyptus. Want to go to green Toyota pickup truck, plate of 61198 Frank 3, curving all over the roadway near Miss PC's. Driver is drinking from an open container. 29 is clear to a 2000 Nissan pickup out of Paris. PC 72 cleared along the 27.

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To West on 10 East of Sierra, Hispanic male, blue shirt, white with white stripes, black jeans, riding a mountain bike on the right shoulder.

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0: Occupy times 2 over 100. Attempt to overtake south on North Orange Show. Where is it?
1: 102. It's going to be a black motorcycle. Passengers wearing blue shirts and a black shirt. Unknown on driver.
0: I copy. It's a black motorcycle. 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
1: Edward 2533, and you're updated 1020?
0: So we're south of 10 now. Vehicle is lit up and yielding.
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0: 3 to Sugar Laws. The correct 28 is 27 Frank 2533.
1: The correct is 27 Frank 2533. And Zebra 10?
2: Zebra 10, we're code 4. We're on Cajon Boulevard under the Highland Avenue overcross.
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0: 7434, alternate. Edison is requesting a break eastbound 91 at Lincoln. You have two brake requests, one eastbound 91 at Lincoln for Edison and the other in the toll lanes, westbound 91, east of 71 for Hamlet Hill.
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1: Rancho 7411, 9798, UTL, anything in lanes?
2: 7411, 798, UTL, anything in lanes? 30, just to confirm, I'm reading the log. The brake is needed for both east and westbound.
0: 30 negative, the one for Edison is eastbound, the one for Hamner is westbound in the toll lane.
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2: Log 474, is that the contact info for the Edison guy?
0: D1, that's affirmed. 30 is en route to that. There's another break. Westbound 91, east of 71 in the toll lane.
3: Yeah, I was going to say
0: if you want to handle the one that's westbound.
2: 474, I'll handle that one. 30, take photo of the other one that's 71.
0: 30, if you can handle the break, westbound 91, east of the 71 in the toll lane, 31 will handle the one on the eastbound side. He's in position.
2: Thank you, I'll be around.

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0: All three, Omega 28, southbound 215, I'm okay.
1: Channel 3, I copy on a stop southbound 215 at MLK. Go with the 28.
0: It's going to be 343-60 Charles 4. This is ADS.
1: It'll be 343-60 Charles 4.

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1: Nothing further, thank you.

0: 7421, can you just come in the on-ramp?
1: 421, Blaine, street off.
0: 21, I copy Blaine on-ramp. Go with the 20. Off-ramp.
1: 7421, 6, John David, Robert 538.
0: I copy 6, John David, Robert 538.

0: 24 is 21. The 29 is clear and expired. As of 2022, with season file as of December 18th, 2025, to the pending master file to a 2010 Ford four-door, last 45486, last of Finney out of L.A.
1: 21, I copy. 27 when you're ready.
0: 21, good.
1: 421, David 0579325.
0: I copy, David 0579325. The 27 returns to Las Vegas out of Los Angeles on a Class C. It's going to be expired as of 2015 with negative priors.

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0: 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It'll be sight and release, and I'll call to confirm.
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1: 701, go ahead.
0: 701 on the stop. She's about 91. She's in here in right shoulder.
1: 701, I copy. You're on the stop eastbound, east of Van Buren Coastal on the right shoulder. Rusty and Brady. 30, I copy 97, holding both tollings. Information on units on our wrong way, last seen, want to go westbound 91, main on-ramp, special attention to 30 and 31. So unknown vehicle description entered on the on-ramp going eastbound and continued. Secondhand info from Corona PD, nothing further, KDCT 72 clear at 1210.
2: I'm in the area, but...
1: It's westbound 91, main on-ramp. No further information. Going eastbound and westbound.
2: Go.
1: I copy around. I copy UTL.

0: when they just told me to stop, but they're here. Eastbound 60 at Valley. Cook 4.
1: I copy on the stop, eastbound 60 at Valley. Wait, cook 4.
2: Like
1: 701-98.

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1: Go
0: ahead. 7425 is an alternate 1182 northbound 215 north of the university. It's a black Porsche and a white Toyota Highlander on the right shoulder.
1: 25, I copy. I'll be around.
0: 25, I copy. I'm around. Nationwide units on 23103 westbound 91 west of the 71. Last seen one ago. It's a gray Nissan Leaf all over the roadway. Has PC damage. Brake checking vehicles, plate of 8 Mary Victor David 612. Nothing further, KDGC 7 Sinclair at 1220.
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0: 1, I'll be on the stop, 14th Street off eastbound 91.
1: Everyone, I copy on a stop, 14th off from the eastbound 91.

0: 7423. If you can buy her for 1125, I'm still landline with the RP. Northbound 215 south of Box Springs.
1: 7423, go ahead.
0: 23, it's 1125 northbound 215 south of Box Springs. It's a green Ford Escape in the center divide.
2: I'm probably in better position.
0: 25, I copy. I'll show you around to the 1125 northbound south of Box Springs. 23, I'll show you back around to the 1182 northbound north of University. Still landline with the RP.
1: Yeah, I copy. Thank you, 25.

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1: 25, it's going to be called in by the involved party.
0: And, oh.

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1: Rancho. 4-22,
0: go ahead.
1: 7423, parties are going to be at the Jack in the Box
0: off lane. GR, copy, thank you.
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0: 7431. Confirm and route to the break eastbound at Lincoln.
1: Right now he's currently on Maple off. I'm actually en route to him. The further info I have is we're waiting to hear if Edison is ready for the break or not. If not, then we'll just keep the log open and then they'll alert us when they're ready. Then we'll have to get six available units to assist with that foreclosure.
0: S3-10-4, do you want me to give Edison a 1021 inquiry if they're ready?
1: Right now, I guess L2's already been in contact with them, and we're waiting to hear from them. And I'll advise further once I get further info.
0: S3-10-4, I'll show you en route to Maple off ramp, 1031.

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1: 701, westbound CD over the river.
0: 701, I copy on a southwest 160 over the river.

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1: Android 1?
0: Well, and I'll be on the staff westbound 91, east of Central, code 4.
1: Ready for Edward on the southwest on east of Central, code 4.

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1: Go ahead.
0: 60 ECOC off ramp, the pay grade, blocking the off ramp for the VO airline, unknown T for privacy.
1: I copy from the office.
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0: 42, 1022.
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1: we're going to get the second
0: box.
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0: 3430, alternate and 34 if you're in the area for 415 westbound 91 East Lincoln. Southern Bypass Motorist, westbound 91 East of Lincoln for a white van on the right shoulder. Two men out of the van physically fighting. It was swerving prior to pulling over.
1: Myself, 31 copy that. We'll be en route. We're still waiting here for medicine.
0: Stand 4. I'll show you yourself in 31 route. 30 copy, Will. For 415, you just had that way as well, west 91 East Lincoln.

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1: Go ahead.
0: 7411 northbound 15 at 2nd, metal debris, and then number 2.
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2: Everyone, confirm the whole call right now, right? Just going to keep you off the sound site, but traffic.
0: I copy you still from the eastbound side, and that's affirmed just one call. I have it sent over to Caltrans as well.
3: Okay, I'm turning at Main, so I'll see if I can get a better look as well.
0: That's 3-10-4. Caltrans is going ETL on their cameras.

0: Tracy? Tracy, as I was looking in my rearview mirror, I don't see anything east of my 1020, and there's nothing ahead of me at Lincoln as well. I'll go a little further just in case.
1: Happy Nova Joel, just east of, you're checking further west.
2: 24, 25, 1148 info. 25, I'm going to be with party left of Jackson. I'm going to be taking them to approximately Canyon Crest and Central. Starting mileage is going to be 956, shop number 7 under my ID. And I added info to the log.
1: Copy, rest of Canyon Crest and Central area, starting mileage of 956, shop number 7, last of Jackson, and I copy the info in the log, time is 1249.
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1: March Air and Cactus, code 4.
0: I'm UTO all the way to Maple. Unless 31 sees anything from McKinley to Lincoln, we'll wait to hear from him, and that's it.
1: So you're copy UTO of Maple and 31 from Surface Plus.
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1: 2434, copy. I'm going to be on a stop, 91 westbound, east of Magnolia.
0: Copy from a stop westbound east of Magnolia.

0: Edward 1.
1: Edward 1.
0: Edward 1, I'm in the south, westbound 91, what's the name here, code 4.
1: Copy, westbound, what's the name here, code 4.

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1: 701.
0: 701 on stop. 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
1: 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Code 4, 14 south of.

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0: 3, on this call for this break, keep the log open, but you can show all units, myself and 31-10-8. They're not going to be ready probably for several more hours, and once they're ready, then we'll coordinate with what closures will be needed.
1: 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Edison's not ready for a few hours. You'll coordinate later.
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0: 25. 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
0: Rockstar.

0: Detour 25. 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I'll be good for central west of I-250.
1: The copy, diverted for a stop. Vehicle ran a red right in front of you. Just confirm central west of the 250.
0: You exit would be central east of Lockmore. Good for it.
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1: 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Go ahead.
0: 10, I'll be eastbound 60, just east of Pyrite. Code 4.
1: 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Code 4.

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1: Yes, sir.
0: You're welcome.

0: On the stop, westbound 91, east of La Sierra, code 4.
1: One on the stop, westbound, east of La Sierra, code 4.

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1: Are you inquiring if there's further on that log? Negative.
0: Negative. I'm 97 with the party. Trailer's going to be on the right-hand side. Negative blocking. He has roadside assistance.
1: Copy. You're 97 with that. It's negative blocking on the right shoulder, and they have primary system route. At 45, are we 1022 and 1185?
0: Hey, 10-45, I copy you. 10-45 advised, do I need a 1022? 10-45 advised, 10-25, go 10-8. 10-8, control units 98.
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0: 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We're going to stop Day Street just south of the 60.
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0: 74, all four. All four, I'm out with 1125 vehicle. Just trying to get up the I-215 ramp at Watkins.
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0: 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What's the LS?
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0: Let's hit. I'll start heading that way too.
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2: 7421, I copy. 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
0: You're 1020. Central 7411. 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

0: 24/11/29 is clear, expired December 31st of 25 on a 24 Ford truck, last four of 4673. Ramirez out of San Bernardino. 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
1: Can you tell me what it is, bud?

0: 411. 27, when ready. Yellow 7411. Yellow 716-1971. Last of Ramirez. Common spelling.
1: 11, copy yellow 716-1971. 29 subject.

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Central West Lincoln.

0: Kelvin?
1: Show me on the top, eastbound 60 at the river, code 4.
0: Eastbound 60 at the river, code 4.

0: 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Your 29 subject is clear by name and DOB and 27 number on Ramirez out of San Bernardino. Class A is valid with no priors to your MDC.
1: Thank you, man. 220 Whiskey Charlie over the 6055 southbound at 1100.
0: Lincoln, go for it.

0: Information, it's 23103, want to go eastbound island at Maple, black Hyundai SUV, serving out of lanes and near TC's. KD72, 1339.
1: Metal, looks like metal slash cardboard. Between the 1 and 2 lane, just east of University. I'm going to have to turn around at center and then come in with a break.
0: Copy, had a visual of the metal cardboard. You'll have to turn at center for a break. Call 4, did you have traffic?
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1: All right, I'll handle it. Stay at Columbia. 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
1: 7410, eastbound 60 to the southbound 215, gray Toyota Camry and a gray Tacoma right shoulder.
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0: And additional 23 on a 3 call, and that black Mercedes now reimported east on east of Maine. For the template of Edward Tom, 14 Edward 12. Serving near TC. 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

0: 10. Can I get a Spanish speaking officer to go out?
1: Nova, Spanish speaking officer, Lake Nisus 10, east on 60 to south on 215-90.
2: 410, I just came to 21. Give me a minute.
1: Multiple units, unit en route, go ahead. Anyone, did you advise you can be en route?
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1: 101777. 24, Edward 1. 98, you do. 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
2: Units are covering, was that 34 UTO?
1: 34, 34, affirm.
2: 25, go.
0: 25, northbound, north of Cactus, the 1125 Animal, UTL.
2: I copy northbound, north of Cactus, Animal, your UTL, thank you.
3: Southbound, right here on the 15.
2: I just got a call on that black Mercedes southbound, south of Ontario, southbound 15, south of Ontario.
4: Yeah, I'll be out of position then. Be
2: 98. Be 98. Any other units positioned southbound, south of Ontario? Several calls on this black Mercedes SUV. ID.
5: I'm out of position. I'm Eastbound 91, east of the 15.
2: 37 out of position, eastbound, east of the 15.
6: 7430. Can you run a North Carolina for me? One is not.
2: And 430, go ahead.
6: Here's Minnesota, west of Los Sierra. 28, Victor, David, Mary, 4255.
2: Eastbound, West Bluff, Air Victor, David, Mary, 4255, out of Carolina.

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1: On a 2009 Ford F-150, last four of 6930, Gonzalez, out of Surf City.
2: Hey, I got... What's the residence of Surf City?
1: June of 25. It's 21032 though, northbound 215 at Van Buren. It's a black Toyota Solara with no plates, cutting vehicles off. 872-1352.
2: Four 40, I copy.

0: Yeah, 21-52 northbound 15 north of El Cerrito, U.S. food truck. Turn out lanes in near TC's. 272-1354.
1: So far, 21-53.

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1: Go ahead.
0: You checked the area for possible 1125 bumper in the fast lane northbound South Lake. This RP is calling in to say said they lost their bumper. 7 eastbound or southbound. You'll be route 37-1022.
1: Seventy-four, thirty-seven, copy, thank you.

0: 7423 on a stop.
1: 7423.
0: 7423, southbound 215, just north of Central. I have a 2827 ready.
1: Copy, southbound north of Central. Go ahead.
0: 423, 28 of 8, Mary Union Adam, 331, should we turn to a Ford? Correction, to a Dodge. And then I have a 27 ready.
1: Union Adam, 331, go ahead.
0: 27 is going to be Frank 158-7141. I'll be code 4.
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0: 180 for one reason.
1: Stand by just one, please. Your 29 is clear, expired November of 25, 2008, Dodge, last four of 3358, Ashelman out of Moreno Valley. It has fees on file, pending insurance from November of 25, from break 327.
0: 23, go ahead.
1: Ariano, out of Moreno Valley, Class D valid, no price.
0: Thank you.
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0: 411, it's going to be a 2024 Ford F-150 pickup, white in color, it'll be a two-door, 28-04093, David Ford, taken by Tiffy Still for 22651, Ocean, ID 2136.
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1: 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Information is 2152 northbound 215 North East with this white Subaru SUV all over the road and brake checking. KD72 1407.
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1: 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Do you run a party and getting a hit for you? Southbound 215, Alessandro.
0: 75%.
1: You'll be code 4 and it'll be one in the same. Southbound 215, Alessandro off. Copy, southbound north of Alessandro on the center median, code 4.
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3: We just diverted for a pit on the freeway. We'll be northbound 15, just south of 2nd Street. Code 4.

0: 430.
1: Westbound at New Jersey. Just rank 510. 2190.
0: Yeah, your radio's coming in broken. Confirm west on east of La Sierra, Frank 152198.
1: Westbound at Pierce, Frank 510-2190.
0: Westbound at Pierce, Frank 510-2190. I copy. Confirm warrants and get the court info. 30, you're 27 Bravo Gutierrez out of Lake Elsinore. On a Class C is expired with a pending automated app.
1: Yeah, go.

0: call to, I will try and confirm these. 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

0: Go for unit 2103, go east on 60 from Pedley to Gray Van with a partial plate of 6 William Edward Nora. 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
1: I copy.
0: 7410 copies. T440, log here in DC. Fort Charles 1. I'm going to send a parking complaint log to your BC on Country Mile Lane.
2: Charles 1, I copy. I'm currently on a MEP ticket detail. Can you send that to start the sprinter for me? I'll grab it.
0: I copy. On MEP detail. Send a charge sprinter.
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0: 40-10-4 and 41, you're out with Paul Hughes, southbound north of All Central.

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2: 24 Lincoln 1, show us on a stop, Glen Road, just south of Lincoln and the apartment complexes.
0: For Lincoln 1, on a stop, Monroe, Lincoln, just south, or Monroe, just south of Lincoln apartment complex. I was able to get the Glendale one, still working on the second. Stand by just one, I'll have it log for you. Charles 1, your 29 is clear, current on a 2013 Toyota 4-door, 7865, Formento out of San Bernardino to your MDC.
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2: South of 68, Cal State of 9, Sam, Union, David, 118. Vehicle ZLD, stopping on the right shoulder, all the way.
1: Copy, Northman, south of 68, stopping on the right shoulder, 9, Sam, Union, David, 118.

0: Fuck you, inbound the one. You're welcome. We're down to 190.
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0: Information is Scarlet PD is requesting a VOL for attempt 211 that occurred at the Walmart off of Ontario, 1290 East Ontario. Was last seen at 1408 hours, south on 15 at Ontario. A white male with a white shirt and pants in a older model, unknown colored Explorer, went up to customer service, stated they had a gun. Unknown if any items were taken, no further. KD72, 1431.
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7441 1126, southbound 215 at D Street. 1126, southbound 215 at D Street, info from AAA. They advise it's going to be a gray Lexus sedan on the right-hand shoulder. They have one in route with a one-hour ETA. Request to be treated standby with them.

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1: Go ahead.
0: 20 westbound east of Tyler on our 20 at 5 Rock.
1: Honey, you cut off what I copied westbound east of Tyler. Can you 10-9 by 28, please?

0: AT&T, and it's 23103 East on 60 West of Market. It's a green semi with an Amazon trailer, unknown 28, in and out of lanes. Near misses, KDD 272, clear at 1446.
1: 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Out of position.
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0: information, TNS 23152, east on 60, east of correction, west of Main. It's a black sedan, unknown 28, swerving in the number 3 lane, KDG 272, clear at 1448.
1: 410, I copy. Out of position.
0: 2410, copy. 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

0: It's 23103 West on 91 West of Adams. The white sedan, I'm on 28 near Mrs. Natalie's at high speed. KDD 272, clear at 40. Unit requesting name and date of birth. 3ID, go ahead.
1: NASA, Guerrero, George, Union, Edward, Robert, Robert, Edward, Walter, Ocean, first of Jordan, John, Ocean, Walter, David, Adam, David, Peterbrook, 20-2021, out of Mentum.
0: Copy, Lester Guerrero, first of Jordan, 01-20 of 2021.

0: Boeing, I don't think that's for me.
1: Funny, I copy. And unit who was inquiring on name, date of birth, 3ID, please. I have your return.
0: What was
1: 7411, that's 27 return. Or send any data birth returns to a 27 number of yellow 6882 865 to Los Aguero versus Jordan out of Mentone. Male, brown over brown, 511 142. Status is valid on a Class C non commercial negative prior.
0: Well, then I copy.
1: Could you send me the GL number? 27 number is going to be yellow 6882 865.

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0: Washington at 23103, eastbound on 91 east of the 15 on the toll lanes. It's a black BMW 2 or 3 series. It's in their rear bumper. You're missing with the RP at high speed. KG272, clear at 1454.
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0: 91 on the west, 91 west of Adams, west of Dan, on the street, near Memphis, and that lane's a high speed. KG272, sir, is turn 14.4.
1: And I'll be in Rochester.

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1: Copy that.
0: Okay, copy.

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0: Spanish on a 23103 times 2 ago, southbound 71, south of Butterfield Ranch for a white SUV. Unknown plate. High speeds and using the center divide to pass traffic. Nothing further, no follower. KDD 272 is clear at 1508.
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0: before Link 1. The other half of 11, they're back together. I'll be 10-8. Can you assign another victim, another ride-along with me, please, of your choosing?
1: I copy 10-11, they're back together.
0: You copy my request?
1: That's affirmed. I don't have any other units paired together.
0: Unit of 10-8, ma'am.
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1: West 7-4-20, I copy. You're going to be on a stop. West 191 at McKinney.
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0: 4-1, I copy. I have 10, you'll be at the office, please.
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1: 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Just confirm on the stop, La Sierra and 6, code 4.
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3: 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This is a King 6 possible. What's the Peach Street?
2: 5710 northbound 124.
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3: Eastbound, Main Street out. First name of Masons. Henry Adam, Sam Sam, Adam Nora. Last of Davis. David, Adam, Victor, Ida, Sam. Date of birth is October 1999.
1: I'm stay on the west side of the mountain.
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0: 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Your 29 is clear and expires January of 2024. 2013 Nissan, Mach 4, 9851. 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
1: Massage, H-A-S-S-E-A-N. 288 Alpha, Commerce, Train Yard 1.4, going to be going eastbound, or westbound along the 5.

0: 43, I have a match by name in DOB to yellow 3865024 out of Long Beach. Male, black over brown, 58180. It's Class C, valid with the air 23103 here in BC.
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0: 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I recalled that RP. 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She disconnected. I'm going to try to recall her again.
1: I want to GTL down to Redlands.
0: UTL to Redlands.

0: 10-1, just confirm that was 21 on us up, eastbound 91, last year, off ramp.
1: Lincoln 1
0: on us up, eastbound 91, last year, off.

0: The last unit, you were 10-1. Can you 10-9?
1: Four auto stop. Hit bound stop. Go for it.
0: For your still 10-1, just confirm on a stop northbound 15 south of, was it Magnolia?
1: 3434 south of ITT, code 4.
0: I copy, south of ITT, code 4. Southbound 15, north of El Cerrito.
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0: Attention units, be prepared to copy a broadcast for a 211 that just occurred in the city of Chino Hills. Break. Continuing, SBSL requesting a broadcast for a 211 at 13850 City Center Drive, Crossing Grand, near the 71 at the Sunglass Hut. Suspect vehicle is a white Cadillac Escalade with a plate of 9 Nora Mary King 724. Break. Continuing, it's going to be a total of 3 suspects, 2 black males, 1 adult black female. Unknown DOT for the suspect vehicle. Nothing further. KDG 272, clear 1539.
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0: 7421, when you're clear of 1125 Animal, west 191 east of 14. West 191 east of 14th for a black kitten in the center median.
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0: going up any with bird over 10. Would be yes, I think you're good.
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0: recording, can one? When you're 10-1, just confirm you're on a stop difference and just also Lincoln and a passerby advise that there's a pedestrian going in and out of the lanes at the same 10-20. I copy. The pedestrian's going to be Jefferson and Indiana. Do we have a description at all, or no?
1: The gears is they're starting to peel off the walls and stuff, and actually we're at the top. So that's where we're at.
0: Yeah, I'll 10-39 RP.

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1: 7430.
0: 30 westbound, 5271. Frank, 792. 9674, looking for Friars.
1: 7430 on the south, westbound 91, east of the 71, Frank 792, 9674.

0: down and stop, southbound, south down here.
1: Sandy, we're 41, I copy on the south, so 1215, just south of Van Buren, go for it.

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ETL from Spruce to Adam. 21, I copy 970 ETL from Spruce to Adam. 7 to Alaska, Ambor. It's going to be valid, no prayers.

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1: 74, Robert 6.
0: Robert 6, Eastbound 91 at Surface Club with a 28 of 8, John, John, Sam, 963. Can you see if there's any fees on file?
1: Copy, Eastbound 91 at Surface Club 8, John, John, Sam, 963. And I copy, check for fees.

0: 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Is showing registration in progress. 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
1: Six, I copy. When were the fees paid?
0: Robert 6, I copy. Stand by just one.

0: Reverend. Reverend, just pick up your SF 31. It's going to be northbound 15 south of Limonite for a trash can and the toll lane.
1: So, you're right, one thing clear.
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0: 5:30.
1: Iron training eastbound. Request the surface. I'm training Green Bay right now.
0: 5:30, computer. The tire tread eastbound 91 just left the surface, so you're going to be turning that Green River.

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1: Okay, UTL from just north of the river to the Belgrade, 98.

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1: Seventy-four thirty, that's the negative.
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0: southbound, south of Render.
1: 7441 on south, southbound 15, just south of Van Buren, Concord.
2: Four, 34 on south, 15 northbound, north of Magnolia.
1: 4 on south, northbound 15, north of Magnolia, Concord.

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0: 7431. Are you still in the area? The 1125 trash can is back north on 15 south of Limonite.
1: Negative, but
0: try. No. SRP advised northbound 15 just south of Limonite for the trash can and the number one of the tool lane.
1: Six, but on the bike.
0: 31, 10 four.
1: Do
0: you want an FMP working in that area? 31. Let me double check. And 31, that's the firm. They'll be in
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0: 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Northbound 15, just south of Limonite. 31, you copy?

contact you on at 4723-109 westbound 60 east of Pyrite for a motorcycle in a blue Ford Mustang speeding in another lane, heading to 72 for 1641. Copy. 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

0: 6.
1: Robert 6.
0: Got a, look like a couch pillow, northbound, south of Hidden Valley in the number 1 lane of the main lane. I'm going to continue to the 25 at 11A.
1: You overshot what looks like a couch pillow, northbound 15, just south of Hidden Valley on the number 1 of the main lines. You're going to continue for the 1125 in the delay.
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1: 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All right.
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1: 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Should come back to Nissan.
2: That 29 is clear and expired January of 2026 to a 2024 on four door, last 46557. RO is last of Wooden out of Eastville with an open collection account here in BC.
1: Negative
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0: 1125 Eastbound 60 west of Country Village.
1: Go ahead.
0: 7411 Eastbound 60 west of Country Village for a lefty in the middle lane.
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1: Go ahead.
0: 7411, we have a dupe reporting this on the westbound side, westbound east of Country Village.
2: Roadway clear.
0: 7434 to 98, roadway clear.

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1: William 961-1349. That's 27 and they left the wooden out of Corona. It's 50, 7 is valid, no prior 50.

0: just to confirm, these vehicles are coming from the westbound or the eastbound?
1: The last few buses put it on the westbound side.

0: King 7 out with King 6.
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